0: joining us. Thank you for listening to us. I need to say hi for all my people, Latin people, eh? I need to say hi for all my people from Honduras, from Guatemala. I need to say hi for all my people from Washington, Maryland, and Virginia. 97.7 FM. 106.3 FM. We are the law, baby. We are the law.
1: La ley. 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
0: Thank you for sharing the video, eh?